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0: Sie hörten Bloody Weekend. 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Schnitt: Sebastian Becker. 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Sonstige Musik von jamendo.com. 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Gabriel: Tabitha Hammer. Veronika: Frauke Hemmelmann. Steven: Maximilian Weigel. Matthew: Sebastian Becker. Robert: Ron Salat. Jerry: Thorsten Pauband. Rachel: Anja Giesler. Andy: Niklas Holtrup. Kate: Stephanie Puke. Vanessa: Sabine Graf. Russell: Philipp Gorges. Alex: Nick van Lugaru. James der Butler: Peter Rittinger. Psychiater: Sascha Kiss. Intro und Outro: Robert Kehrig.
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